Hey guys, this is Suka speaking from Batco Project, Oxymoron, and you're listening to Drugis Radio, you bastards. 24/7 punk and oil.

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1: 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I had to wait for him to aim before I could shoot. It had to be legal. At least on my part.
0: His head. That's what bullets do.

0: Exclusivité et découverte. Le morceau que je vais vous proposer, c'est une excellente nouvelle. C'est le nouveau groupe du chanteur de Criminal Outfit, un groupe qui nous vient de Californie et qui s'appelle Direct Generation. Ils viennent de sortir deux titres dispo sur Bandcamp et on va écouter tout de suite le titre Spin in Circles par Direct Generation.
1: I'm proud to have been associated with Oida. He did come along, and if I keep upsetting those people, I'm really happy. Because I don't like them anyway, and they don't like me. So that's lovely. You know, and I'd sooner deal with that with honesty and straight talking people rather than some old fanny that they come out with in the music industry. I really do.

sentenced to death for anarchy, and if it's our beliefs that are being judged, I will shout it out loud. I am an anarchist. Anarchy is a hostile doctrine opposed to brutal force. This criminal production system is the unjust distribution of wealth. You, and only you, are the agitators and conspirators. I despise you. I despise your order. I despise your law, your force and authority.

I don't know what's more British. These four cans of smooth floor that I've got right in front of my face right now, or the four tracks of pure British joy that are about to hit your ears. Enjoy, lads.

Does he still feel? Does he still breathe? A checkered past with a faded sleeve. Been 10 years since he graft. Kids in council, the aftermath. Down the local, with carpet floors. Now it's rubble, covered in boards. Across the road, a glass door. With see-through ceiling, but a concrete floor. There's a house in the suburbs with a room on top. But your next-door neighbour is a soft-tongued toff. When they price us out, what's gonna be left? Smash my block and give me 1/3 less. Gentrify this, you all take the piss, trying to give me 1/3 less. Gentrify this, you all take the piss, trying to steal my soul for 1/3 less. Ashdale House, Woodbury Down Estate, rest in power.

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Untouchables, Untouchables Cool Down, Bunny and Rudy, Undertown, Antonis, Susie, Last of Seven Letters, I can't permit, there goes my heart.

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3: Situation.
2: Situation.
1: Situation. Situation.
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